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0: Noah Khan on X92.9. That is song number 5 on your alt 6 at 6. And it has been a beautiful day. 3 days in a row. And I feel like that's a lot of pressure, especially because we have out so much smoke lately. Whenever it's beautiful and you can actually breathe outside, it's a lot of pressure. You got to make the best of it and not just stay in your house lying on your couch watching movies all day, which is what I did yesterday. And I've been stuck inside all day working. I say that with air quotes because this is my job. It's really not that hard. But I'm stuck inside and it makes you feel so stupid. I'm like, I want to go home and I want to go to sleep and I'm exhausted. But because it's so nice out, I feel like I have to go to a patio and drink like 6 Aperol spritzes or else I'm wasting the day. Oh, darn. Oh, you got to do what you got to do, though.
1: Which track will reign supreme on tonight's Alt 6 at 6?
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1: The Alt 6 at 6, only on X. Number 4.

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9: Hey, it's Millions. You're listening to my favorite tracks all throughout the week at the second song of the Alt 6. Let's kick it off with Oliver Tree. We lost him a couple of months ago or a couple of weeks ago. I'm devastated. He was one of my favorite artists. And he was his fame was skyrocketing. This dude was such an incredible artist when it came to singing, rapping, producing, and a really good person. He actually had a foundation set up, or was in the middle of doing that, to give away all of his money to smaller artists, to make music, to make art. And it's just a huge loss, this world without him. So my first tune of the week is Hurt. It's Oliver Tree for your Alt 6 number 2.

0: Drift away, drift away forever.
1: Matt Mason is song number one on your alt 6 at 6. And that dude was pissed this weekend. I don't know if you follow him on any social media, but if this happened to me, I'd freak out. I'd be super angry. So he played a show. I believe it was in Cincinnati this weekend. And as soon as it was over, you know, he packed up. He's one of those guys that like hangs out and stays and like helps the merch booth. Super nice dude. But then went to his hotel probably like 3 o'clock in the morning, got there, and they said, oh, we actually oversold, so you don't have a room. I'd freak out. If I was that tired after playing an entire show all day and then went to go sleep, lay my little princess head down, and they said, no, your reservation was canceled because we wanted to make more money. 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I'm just saying I'm thinking about it.

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Slave on X92.9, X Afternoons with Ty and Millions. I'm getting out of here because Bastianberger, the chef, Jeremy, he's like the sweetest guy ever, a huge fan. 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So you can say I'm a bit of a local celebrity. I'm real excited. It's a fish sandwich. Think filet of fish, but like so much better. I'll let you know how it is in video form on my page. Millions of reviews, if you care. If you don't care, well, hope you have a good night and find something you care about.

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0: Let's go ahead and put this near the top of the list of things that probably didn't need to be invented. Over in Japan, a company has come up with a human fridge. It's just, imagine a sauna, like a home sauna, but instead of it making you hot, it makes you cold. 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

0: John Mulaney brings the laughs to the Great Outdoors Comedy Festival August 30th. 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

0: This is tough. I was reading about a guy over in Montana. He was on a hike with his buddies. They were hiking up a mountain, slipped and fell, stabbed himself, impaled himself with one of his, like, walking poles. Had to walk 10 miles with a pole sticking out of him. That sucks. That's tough. Like, literally, that guy is tough, and that's a tough situation. Because he didn't die, though, you just know that his friends who he's there with and the rest of his friends, they will be making fun of him about this for the rest of their lives. It's going to come up every single time they get together. That's just how it works.
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0: Chris Cornell, Metric, Our Lady Peace, Mother Mother, AWOL Nation, July Talk, and the Royal Foundry to Banff. X is turning 20 next year, and we're celebrating early with one weekend only, 2026, November 13th and 14th in Banff.
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1: There's a crime that happened in Mundare, Alberta. Somebody stole from the sausage store there. The store is offering 100 links of their fancy sausage as a reward for anybody who might have information on the theft. So...
2: How much was stolen from the sausage store? 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
2: That'd be pretty funny.
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0: Robots and AI can't really hear music, so why are they recommending it to you? 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Instead, we've got the Alt 6 at 6. 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Novel concept, right? 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
2: Indeed it
1: is. I couldn't even say that word right.
2: It's Friday morning pizza chat.
1: Yeah, it is.
3: Well, it's a pizza. It's a big bad pizza pie.
2: Friday morning pizza chat is brought
1: Friday
2: to you by
1: morning pizza chat.
2: Atlas Pizza.
1: Yeah, it is. A couple of things to talk about. First of all, have we talked about Jeremy Farkas' Costco pizza praise yet?
2: We have not.
1: Oh, my God. I can't believe it. He rated the Buffalo Run Costco pizza the third best pizza in the city.
2: And that must have ruffled some feathers.
1: A lot of people were kind of upset about that.
2: I know he's a big booster of local businesses as well. He's always posting at the places he's eating and with the owners and stuff. So
1: I don't even know what the other top two were, but yeah, Costco, Buffalo Run.
2: Why specifically that one?
1: I'm not sure. I guess it's the one that he goes to and he says it's the best, the way they make it there. I don't know.
2: I think they're pretty consistent across Costco's.
1: Well,
2: in my experience, I've had pizza at several different Costco's and it's always
1: good. I was
2: going
1: to say, as the pro pizza man and pro Costco man, you would know the best. So, okay.
2: Yeah.
1: So maybe he just goes to that one more, and so you wanted to give a shout out to Buffalo Run. I don't know.
2: I don't disagree. The pizza's

0: good, the value is good, okay. And the protein is off the charts on that Costco pizza.
1: Interesting.
0: Particularly the cheese. A slice of cheese pizza from Costco has something like 48 grams of protein or...
1: Why does it have... Is it just that it's that much more cheese? Because they didn't add extra protein to it.
0: No, and it's way higher than the pepperoni, so...
1: Ew, weird. It's got to be like triple cheese or something.
0: Yeah, the calories are also crazy.
1: I can't imagine. Yeah. Yeah, that amount of cheese, man, that hurts me.
0: Yeah, your bum's quivering even thinking about it, isn't it?
1: Yeah, I need to go to the bathroom.
0: Fans of the show will know that that is the sound of Shauna's nervous
1: Friday
0: bum.
1: Every Friday it seems to come up. That's what my bum sounds like when I go near cheese. Anyway.
0: Like an old woman who's been kidnapped.
1: No, it says, he even says
0: it. Family.
1: Okay.
0: Was there something else you wanted to talk about? No, that was it?
1: I'm going to just go back to this. All right. Fine. All right.

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0: 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Instead, we've got the Alt 6 at 6. Weekday afternoons at 6, X counts down 6 of the biggest alt tracks in Calgary. 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
1: Novel concept, right?
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0: ever.
1: Got an out of bed bang request this morning from a friend of the show, Danny.
0: Sweet.
1: And I think this band probably holds the record for the band that has had the most appearances on the out of bed banger.
0: Ah, it's banger royalty then.
1: You might know who it is then, but here we go.

0: got Jared and Beth Banger this morning in front of the show. Danny.
1: Yeah.
0: Lori Myers by NOFX from the Punk and Drublic album.
1: Mm-hmm.
0: I thought the female vocal in that song sounded a lot like Brody Dahl from the Distillers.
1: I was going to say, sounded a lot like her, yeah.
0: It wasn't her, though.
1: Weird.
0: It was Kim Shattuck from the Muffs.
1: Crazy.
0: Yeah.
1: I like the name The Muffs.
0: That's a great band name.
1: Solid band name right there, The Muffs, yeah.
0: Thanks for the request, Danny. We played a lot of NOFX on the Out of Bed Banger. They just work really well at this time
1: it's
0: of day,
1: just
0: I
1: got
0: find.
1: That beat.
0: Yes.
1: You know? Yep, that upbeat.
0: Wakes you up.
1: Kick
0: grabs your attention.
1: You need. Mm-hmm.
0: If you have a request, 403-238-9929 for the Out of Bed Banger. If it's strong enough, might end up on the Banger Battle on Friday morning.
1: Sweet.
0: How are you now, Shauna?
1: I'm good. How are you?
0: Good. Back after a long weekend.
1: Yeah. How was your weekend?
0: It was good. Yeah. We were in Saskatchewan for some baseball.
1: In Saskatoon.
0: And then just kind of catching up yesterday, which was nice. We got back late on Sunday, so I was like, I don't think I'm going to want to get up early on Monday and come into work.
1: No, it's a great thing to do. A long weekend in the summer is just great, you know?
0: Sure is. And
1: that
0: it's a long
1: day.
0: Weekend coming up, too, isn't
1: I
0: it?
1: I know.
0: The August long weekend.
1: Yeah. And the weather's looking phenomenal for it.
0: Yeah. The weather looks ridiculous. It's just so hot and sunny every day. There is no moisture in the forecast at all, which probably isn't a good thing.
1: No. I know that's a bit concerning.
0: You can even tell how much things are starting to dry out. Like, I went behind my house to knock down some of the weeds that grow along the fence there, and it's like, it's straw back there. Like, if you dropped a match, she would go, I think.
1: It's crazy, though, because it's still so humid.
0: I know.
1: But
0: 90% this morning.
1: It's crazy. Like, you can feel the humidity in the air, but yeah, it's not coming down to moisten.
0: No, it's not turning into rain at all.
1: No.
0: So, we'll keep an eye on this forecast, but yeah, as of right now, no precipitation.
1: Great wind today coming too, Beckler. Are you excited for that?
0: Oh, really?
1: Big gusts coming in for you.
0: Know
1: you're back in town. It's like, here he is.
0: Hot wind.
1: Let's go. On the hot 50K wind coming for him.
0: We got out of the vehicle to hang a rat on the side of the road, like just outside of Medicine Hat on the weekend.
1: Yeah.
0: And it was 34 and windy as hell.
1: Mm-hmm.
0: What a strange phenomenon. Like someone had a giant blow dryer on you, basically.
1: Yeah.
0: Yeah. Hot wind.
1: Again, though, I'd rather that than still in 34 degree heat. It's ugh.
0: 30 is the high for today, so it is going to be hot again. Hot.

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1: The Toronto Blue Jays will be looking to win two in a row tonight when they face the Washington Nationals in the second of a three-game series, while Canadian athletes will look to add to the six medals they captured at the Commonwealth Games yesterday.
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11: Projected high today is 30. Sunny. 13 right now. And as friend of the show, Glenn, pointed out, current condition that I have never seen from Environment Canada before, shallow fog.
10: Oh.
11: You ever seen shallow fog come up before?
10: Nope, that's a weird one. What does that mean exactly?
11: I don't know. Fog
10: as opposed to
11: low,
10: deep
11: maybe?
10: Fog. Okay.
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0: Have we discussed the dad badge of moving rocks for no reason, Beckler? I forget. I was just reminded recently because, so my dad is the king of this. If we go to the cabin, he will go into the water and he will spend the entire day in the water moving rocks. Just big rocks.
1: Didn't like how they were sitting
0: rocks,
1: out there? Or?
0: Didn't like how they were. Nope. So he has this one mission of building a breakwater because if it's rough, obviously when you're trying to dock, it can be tough. So we have this breakwater on the other side. So he's worked on that for several years and it's quite large. And it's massive rocks that he, over the past 15, 20 years, has moved into this giant breakwater. So that's his one mission. His other is moving the big rocks from where the part where you descend into the water, the sandy-esque part.
1: Yeah.
0: He kind of wants to clear all the rocks from that and eventually make it full sand.
1: Okay.
0: So then that's his next mission. So you got more of a beach there. So between the two, he moves rocks, Beckler.
1: A couple make-work projects for Bill there, hey?
0: Yeah, yeah. And it's become an ongoing thing where if he's not in the water moving rocks, I get alarmed. So last time I went to visit a couple weeks ago, he went into the water. I was like, oh, thank God. Everything is still good. Everything is aligned. And then I was out at another friend's cabin recently. Same thing. He's a dad. He was in there moving rocks. And I was like, it's not just my dad. It's a dad thing.
1: Moving big rocks around.
0: Moving big rocks. Move. It's a thing. So
1: when I think any farm kid, it's likely one of their first jobs is picking rocks. Right? Because they damage the machinery. So.
0: Uh-huh. Okay.
1: Farmer will send the kids out there to pick rocks and...
0: So there's got to be like a primal thing, like gorillas, do they pick rocks too?
1: I would imagine, yeah.
0: Yeah, they're moving rocks
1: around.
0: They're
1: probably looking around their living quarters and they're like, I don't like the way these rocks are.
0: Yeah. I don't like the look of that rock. Okay?
1: That's
0: I don't like
1: go
0: the
1: over
0: cut
1: there.
0: Of that rock. Nope.
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0: drove to Saskatchewan this past weekend, and something I noticed on the highway once we crossed into Saskatchewan from Alberta.
1: Yeah.
0: The number of Jeep Wagoneers.
1: Interesting.
0: I passed like a dozen of the new Jeep Wagoneers in just a short stretch, to the point that I was like, what's going on here?
1: Huh.
0: Because it's not a vehicle you see a lot of.
1: No, I'm seeing more of them.
0: Are
1: you're
0: you?
1: Right. Now that you say it, I feel like there's a lot more of them in Saskatchewan for some reason. And I don't know why that would be.
0: One would think the provincial vehicle of Saskatchewan would be a pickup truck.
1: Rig.
0: Just like it is
1: Terrence
0: here.
1: Rig. Rig. Yeah.
0: Rig.
1: Big rig.
0: No, it's the Jeep Wagoneer.
1: Weird.
0: And not only are those things not cheap, like the Grand Wagoneer, it starts at like $90,000 and goes up from there.
1: Yeah.
0: They just haven't sold a lot of them. I was curious, so I looked it up, and they don't have exact sales figures, but like, so they brought the Wagoneer back in 2022, and they've sold between like 1,000 and 3,000 per year across all of Canada in that time.
1: That's it, hey.
0: And the Grand Wagoneer, even fewer.
1: Wow.
0: As few as 500 in a year.
1: Huh.
0: Across the whole country. And it seems like most of them are concentrated in Saskatchewan.
1: Terry's got a line on Wagoneers, that's why.
0: Maybe.
1: Yeah.
0: Got a hot deal on a Wagoneer.
1: He did.
0: Or the province saw that vehicle and they're like, you know what, Frig, yeah.
1: That's our vehicle now.
0: This speaks to us.
1: It's wagon with an ear on it. That's us. Yeah.
0: Wagoneer.
1: Yeah. That's what we want.
0: Yeah.
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0: For young people.
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17: We're supposed to be up around 30 again today. Very hot. Ooh. Very hot, but windy today. Gusting up to 50. It's 13 right now.
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0: on the west side of the city by Highway 8 exit, coming down Stony, there's a lot of thick, heavy fog that's sitting super low. It actually looks really cool. That's probably what they mean by shallow fog.
1: It was from friend of the show, Braden.
2: Ah, that's the shallow fog that they're talking about.
1: Hadn't seen that on Environment Canada's current conditions before. Shallow fog, but that's what they're reporting right now.
2: New.
1: And very humid and hot again today.
2: That's crazy.
1: Yeah.
2: Beckler, this is very exciting for you. It's official. The 7-footer who we have talked about before, the guy who's 7 feet who walks around this area all the time,
1: yeah,
2: he now lives in my building.
1: Whoa. Mm-hmm. You had a 7-footer in your building?
2: Yeah. He was out by the pool yesterday. I was chatting with him.
1: All 7 feet of him?
2: No, he didn't leave some feet behind. All 7 feet were sitting there. And I was like, I knew it. Because I've seen him kind of around the building, but I thought maybe he was friends with somebody who lived in my building. I wasn't certain. And then yesterday I was like, ah, yeah, he lives here.
1: Wow.
2: So yeah, he was chatting with somebody else.
1: What a thrill. Living in. 7-footer in your building.
2: I know, man.
1: I live with a huge footer. My wife, McKenna.
2: Yeah,
1: not
2: you
1: a 7-footer, but... huge feet on the girl.
2: Uh-huh. Although, again, I can't say anything because I have the same size feet as her. You like to make fun of her, and I'm like, hey, I'm over here too, Ms. Bigfoot here,
1: I don't know.
2: Too.
1: I've seen them both.
2: Yeah? You still think hers are floppier,
1: for
2: hey?
1: Sure, they're huge.
2: Good. I like that. Good.
1: So how did you, I mean, other than obviously seeing the fact that someone's 7 feet tall in your building.
2: Yeah. He was, well, we just started chatting, and I was like, okay, I have to ask. I was like, how tall? And then he told me, and I was like, okay, I'm also going to admit something to you. My co-host and I have talked about you on the radio before. And he started laughing. He was like, a friend told me that, actually.
1: Oh, really?
2: Yeah.
1: Heard
2: I guess
1: about that?
2: They were like, I guess somebody had heard us chatting about the tall guy, and one of his friends was like, it's got to be you they're talking about. So, yeah, but I had to ask. I was like, what's, like, tell me what it's like to be 7 feet, man. Like, and he was just like, man, airport bathrooms, Lamborghinis, terrible. But the rest of it, great.
1: Man, I have that problem too. Every time I'm in a Lamborghini.
2: Yeah, me too,
1: I'm just
2: right?
1: like, oh, why do they make these things so small?
2: And it's the airport
1: more of a
2: bathrooms, right?
1: Bugatti like, guy myself. But.
2: Yeah, I know, exactly. I was laughing. I was like, that's a pretty charmed life, hey? That's the big problems you got.
1: The biggest issue is
2: biggest
1: that you
2: issues
1: don't
2: you
1: fit
2: can't
1: in
2: fit in your Lamborghini that you really want. How many of you tried fitting in, by the way? I was like, do you
1: zero
2: just go
1: me.
2: And... me neither, I don't.
1: That guy, if it's the guy I'm thinking of, he was at Costco a few weeks ago when I was there, and it was like there was a celebrity there.
2: Funny.
1: People were, like, taking pictures with him, and, like, it was crazy.
2: Well, that's
1: what a life.
2: It was funny because he was like, you can't get away with anything when you're this tall.
1: No, you can't blend in.
2: No.
1: There's no just, like,
2: there's only
1: quietly
2: a handful
1: going out.
2: Of you. It's like, I'm pretty sure that was you, man. There's only, like, 5-7 foot tall people in the city, probably, right?
1: Do you think they all know each other?
2: I should ask him.
1: Yeah.
2: They should have a meeting, right? Meet up together.
1: That'd be
2: hang
1: fun.
2: Out all the 7-footers. I know we've talked about this, but there should be a convention.
1: Well, there's that.
2: Oh yeah, there
1: the
2: is.
1: TikTok
2: isn't
1: channel
2: there?
1: Where the guy hosts tall people meetups,
2: right.
1: And it's crazy. He gets people well over 7 feet.
2: Yeah.
1: He gets women who are like 6'10".
2: Man,
1: fun.
2: Yeah, and just like don't tell people about it. Just like all walk down the street together and act as if it's normal and just see what people do. I'd love that. Get film cameras like that, just 360 degrees to see all the double takes. People are like, what the hell?
1: Yeah.
2: See the people like, am
1: okay.
2: I super high right now? Or anyway.
1: So you, you know a 7-footer.
2: Yeah, if you want to come over, you can like come and take a little look see. Yeah,
1: that
2: I'll just
1: is
2: be
1: exciting.
2: Like, hey, I'll just talk. Hey, do you mind? I just want to show people
1: over.
2: You, okay?
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0: We did something pretty fun at the end of last week.
1: Yeah, we did.
0: Which I don't think you mentioned yesterday on the show, did you?
1: No, I was waiting because we have a video to go along with it. We'll post that shortly. But yes, it's our next Employee of the Month.
0: We've started doing Employee of the Month because we don't have that award here. We never have, as far as I know.
1: Thought it was pretty funny because, yeah, again, most traditional workplaces will have that. It's a little bit of a tongue-in-cheek way of doing it, but we have a lot of employees upstairs who don't get recognized. We don't get to see them very often, and they do great work, and so this is our way of wanting to recognize them. We have this wrestling belt that I ordered online, real cheap ones, good.
0: A special tiara.
1: A little special tiara. And then we're trying to elevate it every time to be a little more ridiculous. So we started with a tiara and us walking around
0: sparklers
1: looking like idiots, wearing big birthday hats and all kinds of stuff. And then, this past time, we got Alan the Alpaca to come in.
0: The famous Alan.
1: I finally got to meet Alan the Alpaca, which in the 13 years of living here, I've wanted to.
0: We've heard all about him. People see him driving around in a van.
1: Yeah. And we've talked about him on the air a ton. And finally, he arrived at the station to help with the Employee of the Month. That was part of the gift that our last employee, Jesse, our promo guy, got.
0: Yes.
1: Is Alan the Alpaca in his office.
0: Put him in the elevator, took him upstairs. And next
1: Braided
0: thing you know, there's
1: the office.
0: An alpaca in the office.
1: Yep.
0: It was a fun day.
1: It was a great day.
0: Yeah.
1: It was just phenomenal.
0: Alan's handler, Carly, is great.
1: Yes, she's great, too.
0: Alan is a total character. What a personality on that dude.
1: Oh, my God. I know. I want him as a friend.
0: The funniest thing is when Alan was about to arrive, Jesse came down here, actually, and we're like, oh, crap, he can't be down here when the alpaca gets here.
1: Mm-hmm.
0: So you told him, you're like, you got to go back upstairs for a minute. We're just doing something, and you can't see it.
1: Yes.
0: And then you came in here and you're like, do you think he knows? And I was like, do I think that Jesse suspects he's about to get an alpaca in his office? No, I don't.
1: I meant some other people in the office knew about this. And I thought maybe they, because he said to me, he goes, do I have to pretend to be surprised? And I got so sad.
0: Oh,
1: I was like,
0: oh, he knew?
1: Oh, no, I thought he knew. And then he said, no, he didn't know. I guess he thought he knew something was coming. I'm like, no, you don't have to be surprised. But yeah, I got scared. I was like, did Millions or somebody let him know? Because they knew about the alpaca and I wanted to be surprised. You're right, though. I didn't.
0: He's sitting up in his office. Like, I don't want to get my hopes up, but I really would like it to be an alpaca.
1: It's got
0: to
1: be the alpaca. If it's not any other surprise, it's not a surprise at all.

0: You and I were talking recently about the widening projects that have wrapped up recently in Calgary, right?
1: Yeah, they just finished, or they opened yesterday, I think, the Ivor Strong Bridge, the south section of it.
0: That's exciting.
1: Yeah, and then all the work they've done on Deerfoot
0: the north and
1: section.
0: Stuff. Yep. And I was like, yeah, it seems like traffic is flowing a lot better, and it's fantastic. I didn't realize, though, that statistically, widening of these highways actually makes traffic worse over time.
1: And I've heard this claim before, and I'm skeptical, but...
0: Well... Not immediately, right? So it's over time, and it kind of makes sense when you think about it, because the widening that happens then encourages people to drive more. So there's a bunch of different reasons why they say this happens, but again, during the time, like temporarily after, of course, it does increase the flow of traffic. But over time, it says that people then feel that they can drive more because there are more lanes available. People will like be able to or be more encouraged to live further out because then they know that the traffic is more easy or more flowy, or there's more options and it's easier to get back downtown. So they say over time, especially in major cities, obviously with us, we're probably, because our population isn't as big, not quite the same. But yeah, they are saying that over time, when you look at it, and study after study after study does prove that it actually encourages people to drive more, which then in turn slowly and over time increases the traffic on those roads. And then the widening has really done nothing at all.
1: Like I said, I have heard this argument, especially from the anti-car community, right? The people who don't like vehicle-centric design and that. And it doesn't make sense to me. First of all, it's kind of a chicken or egg thing, right? Like, if people want to live far out, you got to find a way to move them around. If people want to drive and are going to drive, you have to provide the infrastructure to do that.
0: 100%. The better way to do it would be to better transit, right? Like, that's the bottom line, is if you were to, your train system, for example, if that was better, then that would be the right solution.
1: Right.
0: Because this way, no matter what, with Calgary, you know, we're talking about trying to make population density a better thing, or like more dense. And these sprawling neighborhoods, unfortunately, are encouraging, of course, more people to move further out, and then they have to commute back downtown if they want to get here. So if you don't have a robust transit system, the only way to do that is in vehicles. So, of course, as you say, we need the widening because we are going to have more cars, but it's just not helping with traffic overall. It's going to just continue to get worse and worse until we have 14 lanes of highway.
1: Our city is also growing like crazy.
0: It is.
1: So you have to, like, what is the alternative? When people
0: transit,
1: say that, like, hey, adding another lane doesn't improve traffic, I'm like, so you're telling me that if Deerfoot was two lanes the whole way, it would be the same as it is now? That doesn't even make sense.
0: Yeah. Well, they say that less people would
1: want
0: to
1: drive
0: at all, because they're like, this is so insane that...
1: Just make it so bad that nobody wants to drive. That's the solution.
0: You know what's insane
1: is
0: some places have done it. I know. Well, they were talking about how in Houston, they have that one highway that's now 26 lanes, and they've spent billions of dollars on it, and traffic is so bad now, and it's so much worse. And it's like, yep, it is going to constantly... not do benefit, unless, again, you need to do both, right? If we're going to widen the highways, you also need a better transit system.
1: Unfortunately, it is a zero-sum game, right?
0: Yeah, so, and that's just what I wish that we could focus a little more on, because, yeah, we can keep widening these highways, and as you say, the population grows, we're going to have to. But eventually, you can't widen them anymore, and then you're just going to have complete gridlock, whereas if you also work on other options, like a better transit system, that would also help.
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1: The Toronto Blue Jays will be looking to win two in a row tonight when they face the Washington Nationals in the second of a three-game series, while Canadian athletes will look to add to the six medals they captured at the Commonwealth Games yesterday.
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17: We're supposed to hit 30 today, although it's going to be windy by the sounds of it. Tomorrow, sunny and 27. 14 right now.
15: Calgary's alternative.

0: So because both of my kids play baseball,
1: yeah,
0: I have had to accept the fact that there is going to be red shale dust on most of the things that I own.
1: Yeah. Yeah, especially when it's dry like this.
0: Oh, yeah. Mm-hmm. Yeah, it's dusty out there.
1: Yeah.
0: And I'm pretty meticulous about keeping our house and vehicles clean, but that dust is inescapable. Mm-hmm. It's just, during ball season, it is a constant presence. It's all over everything.
1: It gets in every orifice, whether you know it or not.
0: Oh, yeah.
1: Like, even when I used to play slow pitch, I remember I'd find it like 3 days later. I'm like, I've showered four times. I was still here.
0: I guess I wasn't like, being
1: on
0: thorough
1: me.
0: Enough.
1: Like, what's going on? In my eardrums? Like, you're like, oh, jeez.
0: I was trying to think if other hobbies would have something similar. Like, just evidence that that is what you do. I think, like, I know if you play soccer or football on artificial turf, there are those little black pellets that will get everywhere.
1: It's true.
0: So I'm thinking soccer and football parents find those all over their house and in their laundry and stuff. But is there anything else?
1: I mean, with golf, you just find the tees everywhere, but that's okay.
0: Oh, okay.
1: Yeah, I've noticed that. But the only issue with that is if it gets like stuck in your washing, like and actually causes some problems, that's not good. But it's not like they're everywhere, right? It's just they could cause problems in the washing machine, motocross, grease.
0: Grease.
1: There's some that like some hobbies where grease could be everywhere, and grease is just a nasty thing because that ruins stuff. Right?
0: Sure does.
1: Yeah.
0: I was thinking if you surf. Probably sand?
1: Yeah.
0: Yeah?
1: Yeah, sand would be a big one for sure.
0: Mm-hmm.
1: If you're a wine mom, then wine everywhere, you know? Just wine stains. Got to be careful
0: of
1: that.
0: Teeth. Yeah. Wine stained teeth? I'm a wine mom.
1: I'm a wine mom.
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If it's your favorite, it's probably Shane Homes.

0: A friend posted a photo of his dog right in front of the fan, legs spread wide open, just spread eagle, having a little nappy poo. And I was like, that's hilarious. Doesn't have air conditioning. Hot in the house, obviously. Dog was hot.
1: Got to do what you got to do.
0: I was like, that's genius. Really, though.
1: I have heard it said, I think, actually, that the gooch is the human thermostat.
0: Oh, yeah. Well, that checks out, right?
1: That's kind of what regulates the temperature.
0: It really makes perfect sense.
1: Taint is running hot. You're going to be hot.
0: Uh-huh.
1: If you can keep that cool,
0: uh-huh,
1: you'll be all right.
0: And no shame at this time of year, you know? Slip an ice cube in there if you need to. I don't care. Whatever you got to do, because it's getting hot, and we're going to be hot for quite some time here. But I was thinking...
1: Just thinking that you have an ice pack in your undercarriage. And it's like, it's hot out, hey? You're like, I'm getting by.
0: I was thinking about this. I was like, these are genius ideas that I've never really thought about before. First of all, like, you could have your own little miniature fan for your gonads, you know, and you just slip that. Kind of like, okay, you know, mascot uniforms, where they got the fan that's inside to keep it cool.
1: Yeah.
0: You could have that in your kitsch, right?
1: Pants.
0: A little baby.
1: Gitch fan.
0: A little gitch fan.
1: You're talking about a gitch fan.
0: A little beef brisket fan down there, you know? And it's just in case. Or, as you said, you could have a little ice pack that you slip in there and you keep it cool.
1: Mm-hmm.
0: Mm-hmm. They always say that, like, heat escapes from your head and your feet first.
1: That's wrong.
0: That's
1: nope. Everybody knows.
0: Nope. It's from your bobbers
1: it's
0: and your bits.
1: Definitely
0: okay?
1: From that's the gooch. Yeah, it's definitely from the gooch.
2: Gooch.
1: I think what you should do is take a pad, soak it, put it in the freezer.
0: Mm-hmm.
1: And then I think, don't women do this after they give birth?
0: Yeah, probably.
1: Just to kind of help with the...
0: I haven't given birth, so I'm not sure, but I'm sure that there's this...
1: Yeah,
0: like a cooling gel of sorts. There's kinds of stuff
1: you
0: like...
1: You tuck it right up under there, kind of like a...
0: Yep. Yeah, right just pat that. You pat that right there. What were you patting there?
1: That.
0: Yeah? Do you want me to pat my sin cave?
1: Sure, go ahead. Let's see how it sounds.
0: There's people stopped outside at this stop line. They're just looking over at us as we're...
1: Are we even allowed to do that? Are we going to get in trouble for that? Possible. So we got to talk about this.
0: Sorry.
1: What's this?
0: Sorry, my sand came. I just had to pat that down because we're trying to demonstrate that that's what you do to keep cool, okay? If we're going to get... You know
1: oh,
0: what we're going to do? We're going to get a complaint from the CRTC. We're going to have to explain ourselves. How do you apologize publicly for that, by the way?
1: On the morning of July 28th at 7:42 a.m.,
0: we're patting our wrinkle berries and our beef briskets here.
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13: 14 degrees right now on our way to a high of 30 today. Sunny and windy.
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0: So as I mentioned, we drove to Moose Jaw and Regina this past weekend for some baseball games. Lots of driving.
1: Lots of driving, yeah.
0: It's nice, though, because you're on the Trans-Canada Highway the whole way, which is double lane.
1: Yep.
0: That said, I assumed that since it's the Trans-Canada Highway, it would be fairly smooth. Mm-hmm. I was incorrect.
1: Nope.
0: Parts of that highway are not in great shape.
1: Mm-hmm.
0: Briggs was trying to eat a soup in the passenger seat. Interesting road trip. Snack choice,
1: strange
0: by the way.
1: One, yeah.
0: Soup.
1: Strange soup, but yep, lots of people do it.
0: And that was
1: cereal.
0: That was near impossible, mm-hmm. Yeah. Anything out of a bowl like that,
1: yep.
0: On a bumpy highway.
1: Was it the Saskatchewan side of things where you found it was particularly bad?
0: This was the Alberta side.
1: Oh, crazy.
0: Yep.
1: Okay.
0: And you know, one would hope that our national transcontinental highway system would be pretty nice, right? Bit of a jewel, but I suppose when you consider how much of it there is... And the cost of maintaining it.
1: And how harsh the winters are on those highways. Like, it's impossible. I always think about that. I'm like, I mean, the roads in Regina are horrendous. And I'm like, it's like, they're the worst roads I've ever seen. And I think it's because it basically is so cold there, right? The ice just kind of glosses over on the road and it stays there. And it's so cold that they can't use a bunch of stuff to kind of melt it.
0: Hmm.
1: And then those ruts and stuff. And then that happens for how many months? And then all of a sudden it melts. And you're like, yeah, the roads are in rough shape under that.
0: Yeah. I mean, the fact that Calgary's roads aren't worse given the freeze thaw is kind of amazing.
1: Yep.
0: We do a pretty good job of keeping on top of it.
1: We do.
0: Given the conditions that we're up against.
1: But you're right. If that was a representation of our nation as a whole... You'd hope the Trans-Canada would be in a bit better shape.
0: Yeah.
1: Yeah.
0: Although I was curious. I was like, what would it cost if you resurfaced the Trans-Canada Highway from coast to coast? Well, there's 7,800 kilometers of it. So depending on the estimate for resurfacing, ChatGPT told me between $10 and $20 billion.
1: Yep. So we're good. A couple patchworks here or there is probably a better idea.
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0: I don't know what we were doing, but I made a stupid voice recently on the show, and our producer Manning pointed it out, and he goes, "This reminds me of somebody, Man Voice Mom. Have you heard of Man Voice Mom?"
1: I hadn't before Manning sent me this clip.
0: Nope. So Man Voice Mom has a very deep voice to begin with, and then she likes to go and play pranks on people in different stores. So she'll go basically in an aisle of a store and yell in her man voice, and then everybody thinks it's a man, and they come around and they look at her and can't figure out who in fact is making this voice. So here's her kind of normal voice. You can hear how deep it is here.
2: Man Voice Mom, McDonald's.
0: So this one, she's going to McDonald's and she's going to order. So,
3: can I get two McChickens with heavy mayo? Hey, you got any of that lettuce that makes you?
0: So you can hear how this voice sounds fairly manly from the voice that she has before, right?
1: Yes.
0: Okay. So then here's another
3: one. Hey, buddy.
0: So we'll do this again, but she's now in a, I think it's a store. I don't know what kind
1: of
0: store.
1: Walmart or something?
0: Yeah, something like that.
3: Hey, buddy. Hey, can you help me over here by the charcoal?
0: So at this point, an employee turns the corner and is looking at her.
1: This woman.
0: And trying to figure out what's going on, right? So, and then she just keeps.
2: Was that you? What the hell?
0: So she goes back to her regular voice.
1: Hey, buddy.
3: Hey, buddy.
1: What a skill to discover that you
0: Man.
1: To discover that you have, hey?
0: So I was thinking about this. And I'm like, I've got a fairly low voice. And I was thinking maybe I could work on being Man Voice Mom and I too could do this.
1: Man Voice Shauna.
0: Man
1: hey?
0: Voice Shauna.
2: Hey, buddy.
0: No, see, you got, like, it's not.
1: Hers is amazing.
3: Hey, buddy.
0: I think I could work on it. That's kind of close.
1: It's going to take some practice. It still sounds like a woman doing as a man's voice.
0: Okay.
1: Whereas,
3: hey, buddy.
0: Nope. That was getting there, right? Maybe.
3: Hey, buddy.
1: Whereas she sounds, Man Voice Mom sounds like a 300-pound trucker.
3: That, what is
1: right?
0: That's so impressive. Like, what a beautiful skill. She has millions upon millions of followers because everybody just loves this skill, obviously. So maybe if I could get there.
1: Are you Man Voice Mom?
0: I think I need a few more darts, maybe a little more whiskey, and then I could get there as well, right? Just
3: hey, buddy.

0: supposed to do?
1: Got a message from a friend of the show, Andrew, and I'll just read this to you.
2: Okay.
1: He said, so I was with my wife at a beach the other day, and we both come from sailing backgrounds, our parents. And everyone dreams about having the next big ticket thing, so we were talking about sailboats. If we ever had a windfall, I would want a big catamaran sailing yacht because they are massive inside, aren't as tippy, and super fast under sail. But my wife is super snobby and went on about how they aren't a true sailboat. Only monohull sailboats are true sailboats.
2: Oh.
1: He said, could be good for your snobs bit. I didn't realize there was snobbery in the sailboating world, but of course there is.
2: For sure there is.
1: Of course there is.
2: Mm-hmm. Yeah, there's snobbery in all, boating as a whole.
1: Oh, I think boating is based on snobbery.
2: Prime snobbery, yeah.
1: Yeah.
2: Mm-hmm. It is the ultimate testament of how much money you have if you have an obnoxious super yacht, right?
1: For sure. Even the speedboats around here and stuff, that's a wiener measuring contest,
2: for
1: isn't
2: sure.
1: it?
2: Yeah, big wieners measuring
1: boat
2: each other
1: snobs,
2: all the time.
1: Sailboat snobs.
2: Oh, yeah.
1: A catamaran? That is hardly a sailboat.
3: If it's not called a yacht, I'm not interested. In fact, it's correctly pronounced yacht.
4: But you wouldn't know that.
1: I see your sailboat has two hulls. Why not just stay on land?
3: You think that's a boat? My boat eats that one for breakfast. Literally, there's one of those inside my yacht.
1: Yes, you probably don't even know the difference between a mainsail and a jib.
5: You Richies ain't boat until you pop in Terry's booby bouncer. 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Woo!
1: I didn't even catch a lot of that, but I'm on board.
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1: The Toronto Blue Jays will be looking to win two in a row tonight when they face the Washington Nationals in the second of a three-game series, while Canadian athletes will look to add to the six medals they captured at the Commonwealth Games yesterday.
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6: X92.9 traffic.
7: There's a crash eastbound Glenmore, Blackfoot Southeast, blocking the eastbound right lane. Anything else, though? 238-X929.
8: The heat continues in Calgary. 30 for a high today. Sunny and windy. Right now, it is 16 degrees.
6: Calgary's alternative, X92.9.

0: Do they still have that tape by the doorways of convenience stores in case of robbers? You know what I'm talking about? On the door frames. There used to be this like measurement tape that would...
1: Oh, for the height.
0: For the height.
1: Yeah.
0: Okay.
1: I don't know if I've seen it for a while, but it used to be everywhere.
0: I was wondering about this. Because that's a crazy concept when you think about it. Like, they get robbed enough that they have to have measuring tape on the door frames so that you can measure up the robbers as they run away.
1: Yeah.
0: That's what this concept is about, right? And also, if you're, let's say, the employee of this store...

0: and you're getting robbed, are you really thinking about looking at the door frame as they escape out that door to just see if you can check their height at that time?
1: Yeah, traumatic moment. You've just been held up. 5'8".
0: Like, there's he runs away. There's no way that ever, like, was that ever used? Was there ever any effectiveness to this? Or was it just supposed to be a mind frig for the robbers, right? Like, oh, they know my height.
1: You're
0: careful.
1: Right. And it was everywhere.
0: Everywhere. I'm trying to think, like, I haven't seen it in a long time, and I'm like, I hope it still doesn't exist, because that does seem stupid.
1: It's got to have an official name. What's it called?
0: I don't know. Convenience store.
1: Robber
0: tape?
1: Height?
0: Robber tape.
1: I was thinking, like, could it be a reference point for security cameras, but you'd have to have a security camera sort of on the same plane.
0: Interesting.
1: Right? Because they're usually up high. Okay. They're up in the corner. And what good does that do you?
0: You know what, though? Now that you say it, I wonder if they put the tape on based on the angle of the camera. Is that why? Because sometimes they weren't even aligned. Like, some places you'd look and you'd be like, "That I'm not that tall." Mm. Like, that's wrong. So I wonder if that's because of the camera angle.
1: Oh, okay.
0: Perhaps.
1: Like, they go have someone who's 6 foot stand beside the door and then they watch in the camera and they're like
0: again,
1: a little higher.
0: Does that really help?
1: Higher.
0: Seriously. And, like, does that really help in the grand scheme? Oh, well, you know, he's 5'7", not 6 foot. So now we can catch him, right? Or, like, you're running out the door as the robber, like, oh, no, better not steal that. They'll catch my height.
1: Sort of like the cameras at the entrance of Walmart. Like, they're just meant to remind you that you are, in fact, on camera.
0: Yeah.
1: So maybe you're about to steal, but you look over and you're like, oh, no. But then they'd know how tall I was.
0: Mm-hmm. Or the people who had those stickers that said, you know, surveillance in this house. Have you ever seen those?
1: Oh, yeah.
0: Yeah, I had a few friends who didn't actually have cameras. They're like, ah, that'll tell them, though. They won't come in here because they're being watched.
1: But are you going to chance it?
0: It's true.
1: Are you going to chance it if
0: you're right?
1: Or you just go to the next house?
0: Is everything just a psychological mind freak
1: Maybe.
0: For robbers? Okay.
1: Someone made a lot of money, whoever came up with that tape. Because like you said, it was at the door of every single convenience store.
0: Everybody. Yeah.
1: Just that's so the one. If the police know how tall you are frigged.
0: You.
1: They got. They
0: there's
1: turn
0: only
1: yourself
0: one
1: in,
0: person who is 6 foot. Only one.

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0: I got an ad on Instagram that caught my eye. It was a very sensual photo of a woman's body with a blanket obscuring her sin cave.
1: Oh, yeah.
0: And it was advertising a product called Vipstick. The caption said, "It's not a lube. It's so much better." And that was all the information we were given.
1: Okay.
0: So, is it a lube? Apparently not.
1: I've never heard of Vipstick before. No.
0: It sort of sounds like it would be chapstick.
1: I was going to say, like a lip balm for your other lips. For your nether lips.
0: Uh-huh.
1: Mm-hmm. Okay.
0: Well, or your Vips? Is that what they're called?
1: I don't know. I've never heard the word Vips, but that's a good Vipstick, term for
0: right?
1: it now. Yep.
0: Anybody have any Vipstick I could borrow?
1: All lips are beautiful, Beckler. So, I mean, yeah, you want to...
0: Of course.
1: The and top ones and the lower ones can both be chapped. We're in a very dry climate.
0: Traditionally
1: here.
0: Dry climate, mm-hmm. Yes, typically. Very humid these days, so maybe... You're not in as much need of Vipstick as normal, but...
1: No. It's been nice and humid, so I feel moist. That's not what I meant to say there. I mean, your skin... Jesus. Yep, there it is. It's moisturizer for your Bulbasaur.
0: Let's
1: That's
0: play
1: what that
0: some
1: is.
0: More
1: okay?
0: music.
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1: You did it!
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17: 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So it's clear once again. 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
18: Right now in Calgary, it's 16 degrees. We're supposed to get up around 30 today. Sunny and windy.
0: Coming up on X, it's 2 for Tuesday. One hit, one

0: I got my energy rebate, Beckler.
1: Oh, nice.
0: Did you?
1: I don't know.
0: Oh, yeah, your wife does that
1: McKenna
0: stuff for
1: is
0: you.
1: Our financial manager.
0: Yeah, you don't do paperwork.
1: Nope.
0: I applied for it, and then I just got this e-transfer in my bank account for $100 straight from the government. And I was like, oh,
1: sweet.
0: There you go. It is kind of nice that they're now sending e-transfers like this as well, unlike the physical checks. It's like you get it a lot more efficiently. You do. Wasting.
1: The check felt exciting, though.
0: Yeah, I know.
1: You know, if they could send cash, that'd be even better.
0: It's
1: but
0: true.
1: The check... It's just a number on a screen, right? Mm-hmm.
0: Although it's annoying because you have to then deposit the check.
1: Right.
0: Luckily, now it's very nice because you can actually do that on your phone, too. But still, it was really annoying when you... Like, the check, you're right. The check was fun to get. And then you're like, now I have to go to the damn bank with this thing.
1: It's one of the only good pieces of mail you'd ever get.
0: Yeah, it's true.
1: Yeah?
0: Normally, they're parking tickets for me. But yeah, it is also a little bit funny, I find, that the government just e-transfers you, too. I don't know. There's something less formal about that to me, you know?
1: Mm-hmm.
0: Like, I just got randomly... It's an update. Oh, here. Government sends you $100. I'm like, okay.
1: Password,
0: odd.
1: What up? From the government.
0: The notes, yeah, boy.
1: I like the energy rebate. I think it's a great economic stimulus because nobody's putting that in savings.
0: Nope.
1: No one's tucking that $100 up under their cap.
0: Bird, no.
1: They are going right to the mall. They're going straight to the Licky Poo. They're getting
0: I'm
1: Uber
0: going to the
1: Eats
0: casino.
1: For dinner. You're
0: That's
1: going to the
0: I'm
1: Chino
0: saying.
1: With
0: straight,
1: yours. All right.
0: Straight casino. Drop it on red.
1: Yeah.
0: Let's go.
1: Economic stimulus.
0: Yeah, that's
2: X
0: it.
2: Mornings with Beckler and Shauna.
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0: Tuesday, you know what that means. Every Tuesday, Beckler and Shauna pick one artist and play two tracks. 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
1: Sam Phelps from our midday show selected today's tracks for
2: you. Yeah, he does. He did. Excuse me.
1: He is a massive White Stripes fan.
2: One of the biggest, I'd say. Yeah.
1: Biggest fan I know.
2: Mm-hmm.
1: So he wanted to do some White Stripes. So we'll start with, of course, their biggest hit.
2: Hell yeah.
1: And then we'll play something deeper.

0: It's two for Tuesday, where we play two songs from the same artist, one hit, one deep cut.
1: Two for Tuesday.
0: Sam from X Middays picked today's artist, The White Stripes. He's a huge fan.
1: Yeah. And this one's kind of fun because this is track one from The White Stripes' debut album. So very first track on their very first album.
0: So they drop their debut album. You pick it up. You pop it in.
1: This is what you're
0: This is the
1: hear.
0: First song that you would have heard.
1: Yeah.
0: It's called Jimmy the Exploder.

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0: Last week we were talking about our favorite summer activities, Beckler, and you know what my absolute favorite thing was as a kid? A swim in a humid rain. When it was 30 degrees out and it was so humid that it was raining, but then it was still super hot out. So you go for a dip, you come out, you're still warm because it's so humid in the air. You don't even know the difference really between the air and the water and everything. And then last week, I don't know if you remember Friday, it was that way. It was so humid, or was it Thursday? There was a day where it started to rain, and we actually, for the first time ever in my entire of living here, it was that humid that you could actually go swimming, and it was still really, really hot.
1: Yeah, I don't think I've experienced much of that myself.
0: Nope.
1: Not often would it be warm enough in the...
0: It never is. Yeah. Here, that is the only day I think I can ever recall that even here, because normally if it rains here, it does cool down a little bit.
1: Yeah.
0: Not all the, but then we've just had this crazy humid like stuff going on that it's just, honestly, it's an odd thing.
1: Yeah, we've had a few days above like 90% humidity. Actually, over the weekend when I was in Saskatchewan, it was 100% humidity when we woke up. I don't think I've ever experienced 100% humidity before.
0: No, it's crazy.
1: Very unusual.
0: It's very strange. There are some things, though, that with the humidity you have to be aware of, right? Like that being one of them. But yeah, I was just like, have you ever noticed that? That like if you open a bag of chips, for example, things instantly get soggy when it's this humid?
1: No, I haven't.
0: Okay, so...
1: Again, not a lot of experience with the humidity, so...
0: No, growing up in Ontario, these are the little things that happen, and you will notice it now. Like, if you open a bag of chips or anything that was once crispy, it will take, honestly, 2 hours, and everything is just soggy, right?
1: Okay.
0: Like, bread goes bad way faster as well, because it's just that humid moisture that comes in. All that stuff. Things to think about.
1: I've noticed that drinks sweat like crazy.
0: Yeah.
1: You have a can of something.
0: Yeah, a hot, sweaty drink.
1: Yeah,
0: and you yourself is hot, sweaty rig. But yeah, it's just little things that we normally wouldn't have to experience here. We just have had such humid weather. It's weird.
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5: Going to be real hot again today, actually all week long. 30 for a high, sunny and windy. Right now in Calgary, 17 degrees.
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0: What did you learn about today, Shauna?
1: About something new that Apple is doing. I could use that. Also something stupid about humans. I'm not sure. I've got a couple quick ones, so maybe I'll do both.
0: Okay.
1: What about you?
0: I might use this thing, something you could do to kill a bit of time.
1: Okay.
0: This summer, if you're looking to get out and do something cool.
1: Cool.
0: Yeah.

0: is pretty quick, but a message from friend of the show, Mark, who said, "Hey, Backler and Shauna, wanted to share with you that the Saddle Dome is doing tours for the next 2 weeks."
1: Oh, yeah.
0: So the last one right now is August 17th, but they do a Monday, Wednesday, and Fridays three times, a small cost of $30. But the host, Rick, is amazing. You get to see the catwalk, the visitors' locker rooms, and the stories. Truly amazing to see the dome before it's gone. They don't think they'll be able to do them once the season starts, and they are unsure if they'll be able to do it next year before the new arena opens. So
1: that's cool.
0: ScotiabankSaddleDome.com. You can book a Saddle Dome tour. That would be cool.
1: That's pretty sweet.
0: I've had kind of like an informal tour of the Saddle Dome from a friend who worked there.
1: Yeah.
0: And it's cool. It's very great. Cool. And you think about all the history in that building. So
1: I know. It's going to be sad.
0: Mm-hmm.
1: I don't want to see it go yet. I was learning about Apple. They're now leasing their stuff. Like you can now lease a phone or a computer or whatever. So if you don't want to buy or you can't afford to buy it straight out, it's their next kind of iteration of what they're doing. So we're like, they're saying a phone can start at $31 a month or whatever, and then you lease it out and then you can return it back to them after. So just another interesting, intriguing way they're doing things now.
0: I don't think I like that.
1: No.
0: I think this is the first step towards you don't own your phone or your laptop. You just pay a monthly subscription fee to have access to it.
1: I feel like every electronic or technology company is trying to shift that way.
0: Yeah. They're like, what else can be a subscription fee?
1: Yep. They're like, we don't want you to own anything because then we can make things obsolete and then we can force you to continually pay for things rather than buying things outright. It's a bit scary. Yeah, but...
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1: The Palace Theater welcomes Coheed and Cambria on August 13th. Default hits the stage at the Grey Eagle Resort and Casino September 30th. And Chris Murphy from Sloan brings his live show to Modern Love on October 29th.
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5: Good morning, folks. Josh here, and this is this week's edition of the Fish and Wallows Fishing Report. Pike and Walla lakes are fishing great. The water levels are up and very clear. Pike will be found in 65-degree water, hugging weeds or ideally just off the transition nearest the weedy patches. Walleye will be found right now in 15 to 25 feet. The trout ponds are fishing okay, but have had a lackluster dragonfly season. I would recommend leech and minnow patterns against the shorelines during dusk and dawn. Fishing cranks or heavy sink lines with streamers through the hottest portion of the day. Mountain lakes are fishing amazing right now. They have been busy on the weekends, but quite a few big fish are getting caught out there. The Bow River is returning back to normal after quite the high water season. Streamers have been working like a hot dam. Short leader and a sink tip works amazing in the current conditions. Hopper season is fast approaching with the beautiful weather expected. Keep your eyes peeled for that. This has been this week's edition of the Fish and Wallows Fishing Report. Take care, folks. Stay safe and tight lines out there. If you have any other questions about the conditions or any one fishery, feel free to drop by the location of the Fish and Wallows on 3221 Sunridge Way, Northeast Calgary, where the advice is always free.
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0: been going back and listening to some of that old Matt Good Band stuff. So good.
1: Oh, so good.
0: When he's good, he is really good.
1: Yep.
0: I played Alert Status Red as the Out of Bed Banger, I think, last week. Week before last.
1: Phenomenal.
0: Great tune. Yeah. That's it for us, Shauna. Plans to spend the nice weather today before
1: outside.
0: The wind kicks up. Yeah, it's going to be hot.
1: That's
0: windy
1: it.
0: Later.
1: Yep.
0: Something outside?
1: Yeah. Don't care what. I might go for a little river dip.
0: Nice.
1: I might go for a bike ride.
0: Does the river still stink?
1: Depending on where.
0: We floated 2 weeks ago, I think, and it was
1: stuck.
0: Great. It was very fast, but I could not wash the fishy smell off me.
1: Yeah.
0: 2 showers it took.
1: Gross.
0: Yeah, so consider
1: maybe
0: that.
1: Maybe I won't go for a river dip then. We'll see. I'll sniff it first.
0: Yeah, stick your schmutz in there and just be like, what's that?
1: Nope.
0: This is your out-of-context clip of today's show.
2: Sure, go ahead. Let's see how it sounds.

0: Which is one?
1: Spend the holy day the right way. Nicole's. Pastor approved.

Mother Mother with Bit by Bit. It's on X. My name is Sam, and I am sick as a dog. I'm not going to lie. I caught whatever weird thing has been floating around the office after Stampede. A lot of people are getting sick right now. And yeah, it's gotten me down for the count for like 2 days. To be honest, too, like summertime, worst time to get sick, in my opinion. Unless you have air conditioning. Then, you know, maybe the winter's worse. But for me, yesterday, like I was trying to sit up on the couch, fight through whatever's going on. And I couldn't tell if I was sweating because it was 30 degrees in my place because I have no AC or because I'm sick. Or a combination of both. It's not a great time in my house right now, not gonna lie.

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Somber with 12 to 12 on X. Now, I was looking at a few pictures and videos that came out of Somber playing at Red Rocks in Colorado. Looked unbelievable. Packed, unbelievable crowd. And I got to say, like, if you are planning on going anywhere to go see a show, like if you want to go see someone on tour, Red Rocks, number one place to go. It's so unbelievable. It is the bucket list venue, I would say, in like North America. I think it's incredible. There's been a few bands where like I'll hold off on even going to like a Vancouver date so that I can go to the Red Rocks one. So the next time you're looking at maybe traveling for a show, that's the place to go.

It's Modest Mouse with Float On. Now, I was reading something about the MLB because they're in the last year of their deal with the players. That we could have a baseball lockout next year and it could last like the entire season. I don't know if I'm what I'm going to do with my time. I don't know what I'll do. I'm going to be honest. Like, that's my go-to. Go to work, come home, put the Jays game on, probably cry because of the Jays game, and then get on with my night. There's no crying to be had. I don't know what I'm going to do next summer, but it may not be baseball.

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Our Lady Peace, Superman's Dead on X. Now, our latest music advisory panel. 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And the best part is the station's going to sound better because it's going to sound like what you're feeling, right? So if there's a certain song that you're listening to where you're like, yes, play that again and again, give it a good score. If there's a song that you're listening to where you're like, yeah, I could never hear that again, give it a poor score. It may stick around in the playlist. It may disappear entirely. 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

In Too Deep, Sum 41 on X. My name is Sam, and have you seen the projections for like the new Spider-Man movie that's coming out starting tomorrow? It's insanity. They predict that that movie could be the second biggest box office opening of all time behind Avengers Endgame. And yet people always tell me that movie theaters are dying. And I'm like, No, I think the quality of the filmmaking just needs to get better. If you make a good movie, especially if it's like a Spider-Man movie, people will go to the movie theaters. They just don't want to go to it for slop, you know? Keep my hands up.

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Prime. Which means if you want to watch all of your team's games, say you're like an Oilers fan or a Flames fan, you're paying an increased cost for Sportsnet, and you also need Amazon Prime, which is another subscription service. These places are just subscription modeling us to death. It's just death by like $11.99 cuts. It's ridiculous.

It's Florence and the Machine. Shake It Out. It's on X. My name is Sam. And sports watching is getting harder and harder here in Canada. Of course, last week there was the news that Rogers increasing the price of Sportsnet Plus after axing Hockey Night in Canada and games on CBC. And now there's news this morning that Rogers has come to an agreement with Amazon so that Wednesday night hockey games are going to be on

0: KG Elephant with Cold, Cold, Cold, and I had the opportunity to chat with Matt Schultz of KG Elephant recently. That chat posted up on our YouTube, up on the X website, if you want to check it out. Talked about the new music, Beaches in Tennessee, which you've probably heard on the station by now, but also got a moment to talk about them opening up for Oasis last summer. And had to ask him, hey, like, what was it like to open up for Oasis? Like, would 16-year-old Matt Schultz, like, be, like, just absolutely stoked about the whole thing? And here's what he had to say.
1: I remember when we were in our young teenage years, Brad used to make, this was back with, you know, we would make burn CDs with CD compilations, you know. Brad made one, it had Oasis, Wonderwall, and Champagne Supernova on it. And I remember being like, oh my gosh, you know, like it was such an eye opener. So in part, a lot of your musical heroes, they teach you how to write songs because you fall so in love with the way that they compose it, it finds its way into your own music. And yeah, every single night on tour was like, you know, Christmas morning, it was crazy. And to see some people who have composed some things, it's, you know, almost like archaeology, like uncovering this thing that's always existed. For that to start as an individual experience, but then to become such a communal moment, it was amazing.

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1: Friend of the show, Nick, sent me a message with a photo. And he was changing some light bulbs around his house. And he noticed that the new bulbs that he was putting in were from a brand called Uberhaus. That is two very Euro words there, Shauna.
2: It sure is, yeah.
1: Uber.
2: And Haus.
1: And Haus.
3: Oh.
1: There is not much light in here. 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
1: Don't use wasteful American incandescent bulbs. 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
3: Could you light me up, Hans? Light me up.
1: I sure could, Jans.
3: Oh, thank you.
1: Oh, the light is much improved in here. Now I can see your casual nudity.
3: Oh, that's so hot.
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summer 2026 might become known as the summer where people decided, hey, I should go to the bathroom in the pit at a show. First, there was the video that came out of that NoahCon show in Philadelphia where someone pooped on the floor. And now in New Zealand, there's video flying around from a Devil Skin concert where somebody pooped in the middle of the pit, causing them to have to like halt the show and clean it up. Gross. I understand that everyone wants to like live in the moment and like enjoy what's going on. But like if your stomach is telling you that you gotta go, not on the floor, please. Not on the floor. Seriously, just stand at the back. I know you probably waited for your spot at the front, but like seriously, just go to the bathroom.

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Cannons with Starlight on X. I was seeing that Apple is now going to allow you to rent an iPhone. Well, you're leasing it. It's like $17.99 a month in the States, so I'm assuming it's like $30 a month or whatever in Canada. Here's the thing. It's another step towards the whole you own nothing thing. You know? A lot of people are stuck in the spin cycle of only being able to rent a place instead of buying because they don't have the down payment. Now companies are like, you know what? Let's take it a step further. You know how you own your phone right now? What if you didn't own your phone? And you don't really own anything. You just pay us a subscription to have something temporarily. Yeah, I don't know. I don't know who's signing up to lease an iPhone, but it won't be me.

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1: Palace Theatre welcomes Coheed and Cambria on August 13th. 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And Chris Murphy from Sloan brings his live show to Modern Love on October 29th.
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the Black Keys, You Gotta Lose. It's on X. Seems like everywhere you turn nowadays, AI is everywhere. And the government of Canada is actually doing a really interesting survey that maybe you should take. It's up on their government website about AI transparency. So it's asking questions about detecting and identifying like AI generated content, knowing where that AI content came from, and AI agents, you know, and it's not uncommon, right? You'll see a lot of businesses where like you read like a copy of like a post they've put up on social media and it's like, yeah, that's AI. Even the pictures they're making, probably AI. And I don't mind using AI, but like I wish that businesses would come out and say like, hey, we have an AI generated thing. I've called a lot of businesses lately where it's like, hey, I need some help with like this order. There's no help to be had because it's an AI agent that talks in circles. That's the thing with the transparency part. Don't mind that AI is being used. Just tell me that it's being used so that I can try and contact a human instead.

CIAS with Heads Will Roll. Now, I started the show up by talking about how I'm a little under the weather, trying to recover from a cold I got. Got a text from my girlfriend today. She's like, uh-oh, got the sore throat, got the coughs. So we're both sick. It sucks that today we are both sick because it is our anniversary, which means we are going to spend our anniversary slamming like Buckley's and probably just sitting on the couch watching a movie because we don't want to get up and do anything else. Other people, they go on trips for their anniversaries. They do crazy stuff. Guess what I'm doing? Going to Shoppers, getting some cold and flu medication. I will say it's probably the cheapest anniversary I'll ever have.

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So over in Japan, the Pokemon company doing something a little weird. They are introducing facial recognition technology to make sure that people stay within their purchase limits on Pokemon cards. Because, like, Pokemon, like, worldwide right now is having problems with, like, scalping and reselling and that sort of stuff. So in Japan, the Pokemon company trying to crack down. Here's the thing. Two things wrong with this. First of all, I don't want to buy from a company that's going to make me do facial recognition tech. Now, that's not happening here in Canada. It's only at 5 stores in Japan. But still, that's weird. And second of all, can we not control ourselves over Pokemon cards? Like, the issue has to be super bad for a company to be like, all right, I guess we'll put in facial recognition tech. And it's not uncommon. I've watched people at stores here, like, walk out with, like, $5,000 worth of Pokemon product. Just buy it all because they're going to resell it for double the price on Marketplace. Falling.

So apparently there's a new survey out saying that soccer is now the most popular sport for Canadians aged 18 to 29. It's beaten out hockey. And you know what? I kind of get it. Don't you? Here's the thing. I love hockey. Stupidly expensive sport to get into. I don't know how my parents afforded for me and my two brothers to play hockey all those years up into our 20s. I don't know how they did. Like, the cost of equipment is insane. Have you gone to a Sport Check or a Pro Hockey Life and gone to the stick rack? You check out like the new high-end sticks and you're like, oh yeah, like back in my day, these were like, you know, $275, $300, $450. And now certain hockey products may be tariffed as well. That's not going to help things at all. Meanwhile, with soccer, like, what do you have to buy? Cleats? A ball? I understand why soccer

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role model, Sally, when the wine runs out. X92.9. Have anybody else seen like the crazy videos that have been coming out of Edmonton over the last little bit with all of like the rain and hail and thunder that they've been getting? It's crazy. Like, I saw some of the video from that Post Malone concert up at Commonwealth Stadium, and I was looking at that. That seemed so unsafe. That was crazy. And like, that's been the norm. It's like the wettest summer on record. Meanwhile, down here in Calgary, like, we had a pretty rainy like spring. Does not feel like we've had like any rain at all since like the beginning of July. Like, every day is just dry and hot. Can like Mother Nature just take like half of the rain that's hitting Edmonton and just bring it down here for us, please? So I don't have to like water my lawn as much and it doesn't look like it's been like burned to shreds. That'd be really nice.

Talked about it earlier on the show, but my chat, Matt Schultz of KG Elephant, is live now on the X website if you want to check it out. Talking about that new single, Beaches in Tennessee. Talking about them touring with Oasis. For him, he's a new father, how that affected his writing as well. You should check it out. You can find it anywhere. You can find a clip on our socials as well. I posted that a little while ago as well. And I would love your feedback on this track. It's new KG Elephant, Beaches in Tennessee. Text me if you like this one.

0: brought the Arkells, the Rural Alberta Advantage, City in Color, Deer Rouge, the Beaches, Talk, and Grandson to Banff. Axe is turning 20 next year, and we're celebrating early with one weekend only, 2026, November 13th and 14th in Banff.
1: You did it!

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If Soundgarden fell on black days, it's on X92.9. Hey, that's going to do it for me. I'm going to toss it over to a different afternoon crew. It's Millions and Matt. Ty's still away. So, yeah, Matt filling in on afternoons with Millions. Enjoy that. Go take the music advisory panel if you get the chance. It is up at x929.ca. It's just under the music tab. And, yeah, I will catch you again tomorrow. I'm going to go home and try and sleep off the rest of this cold. I'll leave you with Royal Blood, Typhoons, X929.

0: Self-aware Temper City on X92.9, X Afternoons. I was begging for that song to hit the playlist. Matt, finally, thank you for adding it.
1: You're welcome. I didn't know you were begging for it.
0: I was begging.
1: But we put it on. We put it on for you. However, I feel sad that you just said that because I actually really love that song. But for people who aren't in the know, Caitlin used to have this really bad reputation that whenever she would tell us that she loved a song in the music meetings, it would always test very poorly.
0: Yeah.
1: But I'm hoping that that streak has died.
0: I will say, unfortunately, it was every time.
1: It was every
0: I don't think there was a single song that I liked.
1: I think it was the only time where something made it through, I think, was Amy Shark's Adore.
0: And it didn't make it that long. I do
1: made
0: miss
1: it longer
0: her.
1: Than most. Plus, she's lovely. You know, she's so good. She released a new album, too, just by the way.
0: And
1: while we're talking music.
0: Would love if Kenny Hoopla. Can you guys listen to Kenny Hoopla? He's so good. We've tested his songs so many times.
1: Yeah.
0: They never do well.
1: No one likes it. Ugh. I don't get it.
0: Sorry. We're starting the Tuesday with a little rage. Not against the machine.
1: Oh, you should.
0: Against the audience. Anyways, Matt's doing the show with me today. It's

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1: The visiting Toronto Blue Jays will be looking to win two in a row tonight when they face the Washington Nationals in the second game of a three-game series. The Jays won last night's opener 3-2. Right-hander Shane Bieber will start on the hill for the 49 and 58 Jays, while the Nationals counter with right-hander Cade Cavalli. The Jays have won 4 of 11 games since the All-Star break. Meantime, there are 5 games in the WNBA tonight, including in Minneapolis, where the league-leading Lynx host the Toronto Tempo. The 22-6 Lynx have won 7 in a row, while the 10-16 Tempo have dropped 3 straight. And Team Canada will be aiming to boost its medal count when the Commonwealth Games continue today in Glasgow, Scotland. Canada has 21 medals in total, including 7 gold and 8 bronze. Australia leads the medal standings with 59.
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0: X92.9 X Afternoons with Ty and Millions. Ty is still away. I thought he wasn't, so I got a new co-host for today.
1: Hi. Oh, man. Winnipeg's great. How about soccer?
0: Football. That was quite great, Ty. That was a good impression. I really liked that.
1: Thanks. Ty loves fart sound effects, so I was trying to give that for you. Anyway, sorry, what were we going to talk about?
0: No, it's cool. Have you ever read like an older book? Not like a classic. I'm talking about something like the 80s or early 90s.
1: No, it's not like a minute. I'd say like probably one of the oldest, like American Psycho.
0: Okay, sure. Yeah, I feel
1: like mid-90s.
0: That could be included in this. I'm currently reading Lust Killer by Anne Rule.
1: Okay.
0: Anne Rule is just so... I think she's an incredible author. She's so fun to read.
1: You might say she rules.
0: I would say that. I absolutely would say that. If you don't know Anne Rule, Anne Rule wrote The Stranger Beside Me, which was about...
1: Strangers being beside you. Yeah, I know that. Yeah.
0: Oh, my God.
1: So it's deep.
0: Which was about Ted Bundy.
1: Right.
0: Because she worked with Ted Bundy as the killings were happening.
1: Oh,
0: did you know that?
1: What was his job?
0: Well, at that time, he was a 911 operator.
1: Really?
0: It was either a 911 operator or it was a mental health crisis line. It was one of the two. I can't remember. Anyways,
1: that's crazy.
0: The Stranger Beside Me is incredible. If you ever want to read a true crime novel, that is the one to go for.
1: Yeah, okay.
0: It's really, really good. And she was a true crime writer while that was all happening. It didn't come after. It was during.
1: What, like front row seat?
0: Yeah.
1: Front row seat, man.
0: Yeah, totally. So she's...
1: You think she encouraged him?
0: Absolutely not. This woman was an amazing writer and just sewered all of like these evil men.
1: Right.
0: Like whenever it was a murderer, she wrote savagely.
1: Yeah.
0: I love that. Anyway, so I'm reading Lust Killer, which is about Jerry Brudos, which was like a horrible, horrible killing spree that he did. But it's so fun to read older books. This one's from 1983 because they talk about science and like pseudoscience and things like that that they believed in at the time. And in this book, they're talking about how Jerry Brudos, one of the defenses that he did use was hypoglycemia for his rage and his killings. It was because he was hypoglycemic is one of the things that he said. And some doctors did stand by that and say, well, yeah, if you're hypoglycemic, you are not in your right.
1: Right.
0: Which now we know, not really.
1: No.
0: Like, yeah, you might be a little lightheaded, maybe a little angrier, a little bit more of a snap case.
1: He was hangry? Like, you needed a Snickers?
0: Essentially that, except for the opposite. Hypoglycemic is when you have too much sugars.
1: Right.
0: And apparently,
1: too many Snickers.
0: Too many Snickers. And they said that his rage was to do with a lot of the high-carb diet they had in jail.
1: Okay.
0: And this was said as fact in this book that I'm reading right now. And I laughed so hard.
1: We should base a diet off that. We need more serial killer based diets.
0: Hey, are you really angry? Do you have the passion to hurt people? Consider some meat and vegetables.
1: Atkins.
0: It could be good for you.
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0: X Afternoons with Ty and Millions. Ty's still off today, so my good friend Matt Barry stepping in to hang out with me because I was so bored yesterday and somehow still hungover after 2 days.
1: 2 days, that's impressive.
0: Thank you.
1: Really impressive.
0: Thank you. I was saying once the pint glass of Prosecco came out, I think that was my downfall.
1: Yeah, you probably shouldn't have done that. Or the addition of shots at 3 o'clock in the morning is usually not a great idea. Yeah, of course you don't remember it. That's fine.
0: Anyways,
1: that makes way more sense.
0: Spider-Man Brand New Day comes out Thursday, July 30th. There are some pre-screenings happening tomorrow. You and I are both going.
1: Yeah. But they've already done critic screenings for it.
0: Yeah, of course.
1: Which has been brutal. So I don't know when this changed. Mm-hmm. Like, remember, there used to be like this era in the internet where like it felt like, you know, everyone came together. Especially like the nerds. I was like, okay, like no spoilers in like chats or anything like that for like at least 2 weeks to give people a chance to see the movies.
0: Yeah, I would say with the last Spider-Man movie with all the cameos, I think it was at least a week where everyone was super, super respectful about that.
1: Yeah, whereas I'm seeing a lot more where it's just like boom, like in the, like I
0: don't
1: saw
0: say
1: one.
0: Anything. Don't
1: I know,
0: say
1: I'm not going to say no
0: okay.
1: spoilers.
0: Okay.
1: No spoilers, of course. But like it puts in this like headline where it's like, blah, blah, blah, shocking thing in Spider-Man and five other like things we didn't get from the trailer. I'm like, why would you put that in the title?
0: Okay, question for you. Did it say it in the title, like the spoiler,
1: yes,
0: like or was it just a photo?
1: No, this one was in the headline.
0: That's annoying.
1: It was like, blank in Spider-Man. I'm like, I didn't even get a chance, because like, at least if you read the article and that's like warning, like here's spoilers,
0: totally.
1: Like sure. But in the headline?
0: Well, that's happened to me with the Euphoria season. Mm. It would say shocking death in season 3 of Euphoria. And then boom, Jacob Elordi's photo was there. And I was like, whoa, I wonder who it was. I still haven't watched it because I'm so angry about it. But yours is worse.
1: Oh, it's like way worse. Yeah. It's like. I can't even pretend to like talk about it because
0: okay.
1: I might accidentally say it.
0: Oh, well, now you're not going to even go see it, right?
1: Yeah, I'm totally not even going to see the movie. It looks terrible. It looks like one of the worst movies ever out ever about any comic book character or anything ever again.
0: I think Tom Holland could just fart for 3 hours in a Spider-Man suit and I'd still go.
1: Ty, great movie.
0: Oh,
1: greatest movie ever.
0: Sorry, spoilers.
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0: the beaches on X92.9, X Afternoons with Ty and Millions. Ty's still out for today, so I got my friend Matt Berry in to sub for him. I had a party this weekend. Thank you for coming.
1: Yeah, it was real great. I feel real good after it, Caitlin. Thanks. No, it was a really.
0: I didn't do anything to you.
1: It was a great party. It was like one of the best parties, definitely one of the best parties you've ever thrown. You was a great party thrower. You put karaoke on in the basement. It was fantastic. However, I was told by at least two different people at your party to, quote, never do karaoke again.
0: Which is one of the meanest things I think anyone could possibly say.
1: It's like I'm just there singing with joy and you tell me don't do this?
0: I'm sorry I have a whimsical heart. I don't have to be talented to try something.
1: Yeah, sorry for the whimsy.
0: So how did they say it to you?
1: Well, so the first person went up and said it. I go upstairs, like grab another drink or something. Mm-hmm. And she looks at me and she goes, oh, were you just singing Guns N' Roses? I'm like, yeah. Like, yeah, do you like it? She's like, no. Never sing karaoke again. I'm like, what? She's like, you just shouldn't do it. And I was like, but we were having so much fun.
0: That's what so mean.
1: What do you mean? And I was kind of doing like a voice, but I was doing like an actual like, whoa, whoa, whoa, sweet child of mine.
0: You, when you sing karaoke, you're singing with pure like joy and happiness, and just you like to have a mic in front of you.
1: Yeah, and
0: you're not trying to be good.
1: I thought that I did it with confidence, and it was like it's poorly done with confidence. And
0: she
1: was like,
0: fun.
1: She's like, you just didn't have the confidence to like hit these notes that you could have done. You just like shouldn't be doing it. Like, whoa. And then I'm like, okay, it's like whatever. Like that's one person. Then another later on goes, you shouldn't sing another song. Like. I thought like because they meant like because I was like
0: hogging the mic.
1: You're like hogging the mic. I was like anyone else can sing. Like, anyone else can choose. She's like no. I mean like don't sing any more songs because you're ruining them for me.
0: Oh.
1: Like, if you pick songs that I hate, then that's fine. She's like, but if you pick a song I like, I don't want to hear it. I'm like, how am I supposed to know what songs you like?
0: That's a crazy
1: about?
0: Ask. What does she only want Best of Both Worlds by Hannah Montana by you? Because you can do it.
1: I can do it. I won't. But like I did Buckcherry Crazy Bitch. I thought was a hit.
0: Great
1: you know,
0: tune.
1: The Guns N' Roses. Mm-hmm. I did some Panic at the Disco.
0: You can't only sing All Star by Smash Mouth, even though most people want you to sing All Star by Smash Mouth.
1: I want to tell y'all that Weedest Teenage Dirtbag, I think, is one of my best karaoke songs. And she was like, you ruined that song forever for me. And so now it's like, well, what do I do? Like, do I double down every time she's there? I triple down. I do an encore for everybody involved.
0: So what you need to do now is write down every song she's ever liked and only do those. But make sure you do them with a voice.
1: Right, spiteless.
0: Yeah, but like do them as Matt Berry, as Elmo. That would be perfect. Thanks.
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1: Our fresh set today is a new one from a band out of Vancouver, Blonde Diamond, teaming up with another band also out of Vancouver, but originally from Red Deer. They're old friends. If you've ever seen them on socials, they always hang out together. But they finally collaborated on a song. This one is called Love is a Shadow. Let us know what you think. 403-238-9929.
2: You know the lead singer from Blonde Diamond is from Calgary?
1: Is she from? Oh, right. She is from Calgary.
2: Yeah, she's
1: Alexis.
2: From Calgary.
1: She's also pregnant. Babies. Babies all around. Danielle from Deer Rouge, also pregnant. Just babies all around.
2: Musical babies. Love is a shadow, but love can also be a baby. It's your fresh cut on

0: Millions. Ty is still away. I'm not being covered. He's being covered by Matt Berry.
1: He sure is.
0: There's a story coming out of Iowa where a driver had sped up and gone out of his way to intentionally strike and kill two Canadian geese earlier this year. People are mad. The Migratory Birds Convention Act, it's a 110-year-old treaty signed by Canadian and American officials relating to the protection and conservation of birds. It prohibits the harming of birds except under specific conditions, which isn't apparently them just being dicks. It's... Right.
1: I'm just
0: hunting season where I'm like, listen, I love animals. I used to be vegan. I was vegetarian for a really long time. I don't like hurting animals. Geese, though? I'll make an exception.
1: I'm a big pro geese guy. People always say they're afraid of the goose, that they like they hiss at them, they try and fight them.
0: Yeah.
1: And I'm like, hell yeah. Like, stand your ground. Like, I don't care if you're protecting your babies or just like hanging out and just wanting to be a dick. I'm like, this is a great, powerful bird that we have representing us. Like everyone always gives geese a hard time, but
0: interesting.
1: You know, yeah.

0: They got some backbone to them.
1: They do. But maybe we should, you know, take after the geese a little bit more. Maybe we need to start hissing at people as Canadians.
2: Yeah.
1: They get too close to us or things that we care about. Just... I mean, I'm not sure us as humans could go as far as biting ankles, but...
0: Oh, you can.
1: I can reach down.
0: You can get a good chomp on an ankle.
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0: That's my favorite song about switching Panic on.
1: Oh my
0: or
1: God.
0: Off,
1: what
0: I guess.
1: What is with you and Ty and doing that joke? It's not funny. Hi, I'm Millions. Ty is obviously not here. I'm not being subbed in. I keep saying that. Matt subbing in for
0: Tag it in. Today. Tag team, baby.
1: Thank you so much. And we have a very important thing to discuss with you. Not you, but like you as a...
0: The audience.
1: As the listener, as the friend that's listening right now. You need to make sure you don't block Partyful invites. I don't know if everyone knows what Partyful is.
0: Partyful rocks.
1: We're trying to, as a society, replace Facebook events with something, and nobody wants to text 25 to 35 people.
0: Yeah.
1: If you don't have Partyful, you don't have to download it, but just make sure you're not blocking those invites. I had my party this weekend. Lots of my friends came, but one of my good friends was not there. And then you were out with him the next day.
0: Yeah. I was like, where were you last night? Like, what a great party. He's like... I don't think he thought he was even invited.
1: Yeah, he thought he wasn't invited. So I spent 3 days stressing, like, I can't believe I forgot to invite him. He must think I hate him. I haven't seen him in so long, blah, blah, blah. No, I did. He just hates spam texts.
0: Yeah, he just hates it. I think he just either, maybe it's you.
1: Yeah, or maybe he hates me.
0: Could
1: I don't
0: be
1: know.
0: You.
1: But if you're not aware of Partyful, I would just like make note of that. Like, put that little back in the brain. If you see a Partyful text, it's not spam. It's your friend trying to remain friends with you. But not have to actually text you.
0: Yeah. Are you okay over there?
1: I spent 3 days thinking that he thought I hated him.
0: And the anxiety doesn't help.
1: No, it does not.
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0: Chris Cornell, Metric, Our Lady Peace, Mother Mother, AWOL Nation, July Talk, and the Royal Foundry to Banff. 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
1: You're in, you did it!

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0: little bit early for traffic, and one would think, but there's a huge accident we got to tell you about.
1: Yeah, so I guess this is a massive accident. Northbound Deerfoot, just after Barlow and Pagan Trail. The exit there, 6 to 8 cars. I've had a big pile up there. Again, northbound Deerfoot. And this is, I guess, like a dump truck is part of it. A tow truck's part of it. 4 other cars. An RV involved as well. So it's like a huge thing. Multiple ambulances, police and fire all on site. So hopefully everyone there is okay.
0: And if you can avoid it, do that.
1: Yeah. Like

0: the Giant on X92.9, X Afternoons with Ty and Millions. Ty's still away today. Matt Berry's filling in.
1: Hi.
0: I saw the best road rage I've ever seen today.
1: Was it your own?
0: No, okay. That's the worst road rage.
1: Fun fact about Millions is that she is she's such a calm driver. She's always so calm behind the wheel of a car. Nothing bothers her ever. Not red lights, not stop signs, nothing.
0: I'm real calm. No, I'm a freak. So I'm trying to like learn from other people. And I watched this guy driving a huge King Ranch today. And everyone, my favorite, was going 60 and an 80. And this dude was pissed about it. And instead of, you know, honking or swearing or flipping the bird, you know what he did? He just drove up beside people that were going slow in the fast lane and stuck his hand out the window and just waved.
1: Yeah.
0: Just waved, went. Like, you know, when you flip your hands up and you're like, huh?
1: Yeah, like, huh?
0: One of those, but then like a wave.
1: Yeah.
0: And then just swerve past. And I was like, I need to be more like that guy.
1: Yeah, you need to be a little more aggressive with how you're doing it. Don't just get angry. No, take action.
0: He took action and he went up to people, made sure they were aware that he was upset with them,
1: mm-hmm.
0: then swerved in front of them. And he didn't do anything over. I wouldn't call him dangerous.
1: Right.
0: Which is crazy for someone driving a King Ranch. I just say that because my uncles all drove them and they're scary people.
1: Is a King Ranch like, just like, I assume it's just like a giant vehicle, right?
0: Giant truck.
1: Just like, just a huge truck. It's like, oh yeah.
0: It's like the farmer's truck.
1: Yeah. Cause there's like the Canyon Arrow on the Simpsons where it's like, it's so big that it like takes up four lanes and you just like can cruise over everything.
0: Not that big.
1: Right.
0: But
1: okay.
0: Close.
1: But he's not doing like a monster truck thing where he can drive over them.
0: No, he's not. But yeah, okay. It could, and that's why I respect the wave.
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5: It is a bad time to be on Barlow and Pagan Trail, apparently. We got a text message saying there's a massive accident. 6 to 8 cars northbound Deerfoot. There's ambulances, police, and fire all on site. And then there's another single vehicle incident on eastbound Pagan Trail, 25th Street Southeast. It's blocking the eastbound to northbound left turn lane. But I guess if you're not on there, then that's it.
6: Cool, you're sailing. If you see anything else going on, especially on Pagan, let us know. 238-9929. X-9.

0: coming back to you.
1: X89, that's New Beaches, Edge of the Earth. I'm Millions, that's Matt, filling in for Ty today. And this is an interesting story, and I don't know how I'm feeling about it.
2: So, this has been like a thing, I guess, like going on in the news in general, but like specifically in like Nantucket, which is like a very big, like touristy place. They're putting up signs across all of like a bunch of restaurants and a bunch of shops saying like no influencers.
1: Yeah.
2: Like if you're in there and you're filming like food or content, like you'll be kicked out. Like you're not allowed in these places, which feels like there's like this weird backlash against like the influencer food reviewer community. And you are like Caitlin has millions of reviews who I'll give her a follow. She does like food review.
1: I like that you
2: content.
1: Went out of my way to say my millions of reviews.
2: Yeah, it's a great name too. And it's like, it's just like, it seems crazy to me that like, I understand if it's annoying, but then they're like, well, it's over flooding the city with all these people who are now like excited about these restaurants and these shops that got promoted. But then at the same time, these are those places that will then spend millions of dollars on a campaign to get people to their cities or to their restaurants.
1: Right. And I'm reading this article and a lot of people are saying, why wouldn't you just put a no photography sign if what you're worried about is too many people taking video and things like that?
2: Yeah.
1: One of the whole concepts of it is you can't walk into any store on the island without ending up in someone's Instagram reel. And that was kind of the people that were complaining about all the influencers there, which I do kind of get. I mean, I've always been one of those people that have taken photos everywhere. I used to bring my digital camera to high school and people used to yell at me like, don't you have to ask to take my photo, which I do understand as I mock them.
2: Yeah. Fun fact, you actually don't. It's actually public domain if you just hang out in public. But
1: I know. I
2: think there was someone who did that here though. Wasn't there a restaurant? I don't want to ruffle any feathers. Wasn't there like a restaurant or something here where someone was like, we don't want influencers being part of like our campaign?
1: I'm not totally sure, but there is a store. There's a candy store in Chinatown that has like no photography, but I think that's because they want people to come in and see what they have because they do like candy from all over the world.
2: Right. Yeah.
1: So that I totally understand.
2: Mm-hmm. Or like other shops will be like, don't take a picture of my art. Like you want the art,
1: buy the art. Yeah. I don't know. It's a weird middle ground and gray area, I think. But it totally depends. If your town is being overrun by people with their phones out that they're screaming into their phone and people are bumping into each other because they're setting up their tripods, I do get that.
2: Right. Can we at least do this for Banff then? Like Banff's over. Is it influencers that are overrunning it then?
1: I've never seen an influencer in Banff. I've seen photos of influencers in Banff, but I've never seen anyone annoying.
2: Because it's so busy there.
1: A lot of talk about like sexism because a lot of female influencers are the ones that people are so annoyed about. But I don't know. Like I am strictly right in the middle because I totally understand how annoying it could be. Mm-hmm. But also it is legitimately free advertising.
2: It's free advertising.
1: So I don't know.
2: Speaking of which, we actually have some really great commercials coming up from people that paid for advertising. So like stick around for them as well.
1: You're going to love it.

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1: Seriously, enter every contest we have. We won't judge.
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0: Keys on X92.9, X Afternoons with Ty and Millions. Ty is still away, but if I can get this... welcome to Food Court.
1: Oh. Bum bum.
0: Hold on.
1: It's all about food justice.
0: Hit nailed the wrong it. Button.
1: Absolutely nailed it. Okay, so I don't know if anyone's seen this out in the grocery store. Mm-hmm. I have to say it's one of the greatest inventions that I've seen in recent years. Mm-hmm. It is... like French's mustard that is infused with dill pickle.
0: Mustard infused with dill pickle.
1: Yeah. So when you eat this mustard, it tastes like you have like dill pickle, like juice or dill or whatever already in it.
0: Can you describe the color of this mustard?
1: It's still yellow.
0: Okay.
1: Still yellow. It's not a weird color in any way. And it's like, even like it's like fragrantly dill. Like you put it on a hot dog, no need for relish, no need for pickle. You just have this mustard.
0: I will say, I think mustard is the most welcoming community to different flavors in the condiment. A lot of mayo chop caused quite the stir.
1: Yeah.
0: Green ketchup, purple ketchup, a stir. I've had dill pickle mayo. Some people didn't like that, but the mustard community is very welcoming to other flavors.
1: I would be down with a mayo stirred.
0: Mayo stirred.
1: mayo and mustard together.
0: My thing is just you can make that. But yeah, I've had a dill pickle mayo and it was amazing.
1: Yeah, I mean you can make any of these, but I just have here's my thing. I just feel like we need more like mixes of things that are pre-made.
0: Okay.
1: Cuz like we have stuff already, right? It was like there's like hard-boiled eggs, we have olives that are already like they have garlic in them, we have pre-sauced wings. So let me know what you think about a few of these. Like a pre-sauced burger. You know, do you like the idea of like, so it already has ketchup and mustard in it.
0: So
1: you don't need to buy condiments. You just like, you buy a burger, mustard, ketchup, burger, you throw it on the grill.
0: Actively hate that.
1: What? Really?
0: The condiments are supposed to be cold and that way they're not going to be cold.
1: Wow. Okay.
0: I like a cold ketchup. Not a hot. No one wants hot ketchup.
1: It gets hot when it's on the burger anyways.
0: It's different.
1: Okay. That's fine. A pre-melted cheese. So you buy the cheese so it doesn't take as long to melt. So you just have the cheese, like you can put it on anything, it cooks within like seconds. Sort of like the minute ready bacon, but it's minute ready cheese.
0: What if you just like put it on something hot and it just like instantly melts? You didn't have to melt it yourself?
1: Yeah.
0: I like that.
1: Yeah. Okay. All right.
0: I'm into that one. Okay. Yeah. Isn't that like, just queso?
1: This is a little bit different.
0: Okay.
1: It's a little bit different because I was thinking about it because like you have like that bagged cheese that doesn't melt because it has like sawdust or whatever in it. So
0: yes.
1: It's like that but pre-melted.
0: Okay.
1: So it's like a pre-melted Kraft slice.
0: I know, I like it.
1: Real cheese. Okay.
0: I like it.
1: You might like this one a little bit less. But I was thinking about this just because we were literally eating Hawkins cheesies.
0: Uh-huh.
1: But almost like essentially like a pre-licked Dorito.
0: Naked so it's still, Dorito?
1: Yeah, so it has all the flavor like that you still get, but none of like the dust all over your fingers. So it's like I don't want to call it, the phrasing I'm using here, calling it pre-licked, is more so for the advertising. But it has all the flavor of the Dorito, none of the mess.
0: Okay, I hear what you're saying. I understand your point. You're going to jail.
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17: Can confirm, Intramed does rock. Okay,
18: oh
17: so...
18: my God.
17: Pagan isn't the only place where there's problems. Now we have a traffic incident southbound 36th Street, approaching 12th Ave Northeast, blocking the left-hand lane. Looks like there's a fire truck on site there. Then there's also a single vehicle incident on eastbound Pagan Trail at 25th Street, blocking the eastbound to northbound turn lane. And one more thing, traffic incident on westbound Glenmore Trail at Elbow Drive Southwest, blocking the left-hand lane on the westbound on-ramp. Also, fire and ambulance over there as well. So,
9: oh, my God.
17: Yeah, a lot going on today. Drive safe, guys.
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0: X92.9 X Afternoons with Ty and Millions. Ty's off today. Matt Berry's filling in. And we're pretty stoked about this tune that came out. It came out during Stampede, actually.
1: Yeah. It was like in the middle of Roundup. I think it was actually Sammy that was like,
0: it was me.
1: Hey, oh, it was you. Oh,
0: yeah. I ran up to you during
1: a good friend Caitlin
0: during a big day out, Millions.
1: Right.
0: And was like, look at the song that was just released. It's Josh Homme, Shania Twain, Faded Blue Jeans. Take a listen.

0: just all the Shania part.
1: Hey, the great parts, though.
0: Okay.
1: She's a queen. Remember being alive. Too young to be sinning. It was just the beginning of the rest of the night. Just play it all. Let it go. Just play it all.

0: She looks smoking hot in that music video.
1: Shania Twain has gotten better with age.
0: Sorry.
1: The finest of wines.
0: Goodness gracious. Wow.
1: You can't see it, but Caitlin's very flustered.
0: Yeah, I'm blushing. The tune itself, I like it. I don't usually like Shania Twain that much, but I do like that. I like anything Josh Homme touches. But it's nice to see two genres kind of smooching a little. Yeah. I like it.
1: And so I actually think we should, we really need to embrace this more like the musical community.
0: Mm-hmm.
1: Like some stuff where it's like you never expect it. Like I'm a huge, huge Phoebe Bridgers fan.
0: Mm-hmm.
1: And I would love to see like Phoebe Bridgers. It doesn't have to necessarily be Phoebe Bridgers herself, but like that like sad girl summer sort of vibe teamed up, get this, with the Beastie Boys.
0: That could be fun.
1: The Bridgers Boys.
0: That's cute.
1: It's like rap that's going on in between like sad girl tracks.
0: No, I do like it. Do you remember when Fun and Pink did a song together and it was god awful?
1: What?
0: That was unfortunate.
1: Oh, I love that song. I thought it was so great. Wow. Okay.
0: I love Pink. Jeez. I think Pink should be used a little bit more in rock because I think she's got an incredible voice.
1: Ooh, okay.
0: I don't have a name for that.
1: You don't have a name for
0: it?
1: Oh, my God.
0: I did come up with a couple of them. Mumford and Sum 41.
1: Ooh, okay.
0: That could be fun.
1: Okay, I like that one.
0: A little folk, a little rock. I know that they're almost done. But my favorite one is Modest Deadmau5.
1: Oh my God!
0: Why has that not been a thing?
1: What? Like a cool remix of Float On?
0: Yeah.
1: That has like a big drop in it?
0: Yeah, I mean, I just like the name, but I can hear it.
1: I can hear it. I'm down with absolutely all of those.
0: Yeah, I mean,
1: There's an easy one too that I think that has like, it's existed for like over a decade, has yet to come to fruition. The Black Eyed Peas, like with the Black Keys.
0: Black Eyed Keys.
1: Yeah.
0: Let's get it started.
1: Thank you for using that version.
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0: Are you missing out on X Mornings with Beckler and Shauna?
1: We were suggesting some names for the new Catholic high school they're building in Seton, I believe. Southeast. Mm-hmm. So the school board has put forward five names.
2: They're all pretty lame.
1: Different saints to choose from, right?
2: Yeah.
1: And then you referenced the 90s girl group All Saints.
2: Yeah.
1: And I thought about how funny it is that there are schools named All Saints. Like, there is an All Saints High School in Calgary. That's kind of a cop-out, isn't it? They're just like,
2: let's just go with All Saints. How about that?
1: Decide on which saint. What about all of them?
2: All of them.
1: They're all equally
2: saints are beautiful.
1: Pious and great.
2: Yes, they're all fantastic.
1: You know, schools are named after, I mean, not so much, but prime ministers and stuff, right?
2: Politicians.
1: All politicians
2: school.
1: What kind of an NPC goes to All Politicians High School?
2: I bet you we're not far from that either, hey? Yeah.
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1: Two-vehicle incident on Northbound McLeod Trail, Southland Drive Southeast, blocking the left-hand lane. That one might be cleared up now. No update on it. It was about 20 minutes ago. And then there's another one, traffic incident, southbound Nose Hill Drive at Crow Child Trail Northwest. That one's blocking the left lane, and that looks like it's it.
2: If you see anything else going on in traffic, let us know. 238-9929.
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0: 9X Afternoons with Ty and Millions. Ty's still off today. Back tomorrow. Subbed in is Matt Berry.
1: Hey,
0: I got a question for you. Okay. So my friend got the keys to her home today.
1: Oh, yay!
0: I know. Woo. Congratulations. I'm so happy for her. And I went to go see her house, and her mom was there, and we hung out for a little bit. But I brought her a bottle of Prosecco. As right. like a little gift, congratulations gift. And I got in there, I immediately popped it, poured three glasses, and drank it.
1: Did you share the glasses?
0: Yes,
1: three
0: yes
1: glasses?
0: Of course. I did share it. But as I was driving back, I was like, maybe I should have just left it as a gift. Is it bad if you give someone a bottle like of champagne or whatever as like a congratulations gift, but before you even give them a chance to say they want to save it, pop it? Is that rude? Trying to figure out if that was rude.
1: You know, you are actually the, you shouldn't be asking me. I'm the worst person to ask because you had your housewarming party on the weekend.
0: And you popped a bottle while even asking me, I think.
1: I popped. I mean, I was like, hey, we're going to pop that Blanc de Blanc. You're like, sure, like that sounds great. When there were so many other wines we could have popped, I popped the one that I brought you instead.
0: See, and as somebody who was being given the gift, I felt gracious.
1: Right.
0: To drink it.
1: I think what you should do next time is you have to do two. And you get one that's
0: right.
1: a gift and one that we're drinking like right now.
0: One that's celebratory. One for like enjoyment of you, for you, a little nice one for you. Mm-hmm. And the other one I can shake and spray all over the house.
1: Yeah, yeah. Because the bottle I got you, we just started dummying into people's mouths. So...
0: Happy housewarming.
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0: 41 on X92.9, X Afternoons with Ty and Millions. Millions here, Ty not here. Matt Berry here.
1: Hey.
0: Thanks for coming in.
1: Of course.
0: And hanging out with me.
1: It's always my pleasure.
0: Earlier today, you were buying movie tickets on your phone, and that greatly disturbed me.
1: Why?
0: That's not a phone task.
1: They have the app for it. You know, they have an app built in for it.
0: Well, I distinctly remember you swearing at your phone because it wasn't working.
1: And then my bank charged me 5 times and still didn't give me the tickets.
0: So
1: you're right.
0: I think maybe that wouldn't have happened.
1: I think you're going to have a way bigger problem. Me buying movie tickets on my phone is like the least of big purchases I do on my phone.
0: Ty and I have had this conversation, and he's pretty much with me. He's not buying flights on his phone. How many flights have you purchased?
1: I want to tell you every single flight that I have gotten.
0: You can't do it on your phone.
1: It has been purchased on my phone. Every hotel has been booked on my phone. You name it, it's probably been purchased on my phone.
0: If I find an outfit that I want to buy, just like clothes, and I find it on my phone, I will send it to myself to buy it on my computer just so I can get a better look at it.
1: God, that's so much more of a hassle.
0: I know.
1: Just buy it instantly. Instant gratification, baby. Let's go.
0: And what's your credit card look like, Matt?
1: That's none of my business.
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0: John Mulaney brings the laughs to the Great Outdoors Comedy Festival August 30th. 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
17: All right, so there's a stalled vehicle northbound on McLeod Trail, 12th Ave Southeast, blocking the middle lane. And then there's also a stalled vehicle on northbound McLeod Trail and 25th Ave Southeast, blocking the left lane. Wait, is that the same thing? Why'd they put it twice?
18: Just so you're really aware.
17: there's in one picture, it looks like it's stalled, and then in the next picture that they posted 2 minutes later, it looks like it's very backed up. Just so you know.
18: Okay.
17: So there might be a new one posted that's even more backed up.
18: Okay, good to know. Anything else?
17: No.
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